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Cause you know that I'm the one to keep you warm, Shaka. I'm making more than just a physical dream. I wanna rock you, Shaka, cause you make me wanna scream. 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

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What will you do in the night when I'm not there? You'll be after a dream.

0: 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Μελωδίες που ζωντανεύουν το ραδιόφωνο σας. The 80s. Bringing the greatest hits from the 80s. The 80s.
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3: 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Obviously a major malfunction.
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what it seems. I just keep living for dreams, and it's not what I mean. I mean, it's not what it seems.